0: Evan 600.
1: We wrap up this Memorial Day weekend with an eye on what this entire weekend was all about. Musically, we got Anthony Brown and Group Therapy, as well as Corinne Hawthorne and PJ Morton. I'm Victor Sosa. So the weekend's a lot of fun. A lot of people went out of town. Some folks did the barbecue thing, the beach, or the pool. The only reason we have this long holiday weekend is because there are so many people who have not only served our country, but made the ultimate sacrifice so that we may remain free. 888-646-6167. Somebody want to recognize for their sacrifice on this holiday weekend. Let's get them out there.

0: to be. And remember, God is working for you behind the scenes. God knows you're tired, and he knows you have tried your best. He understands your anxieties about the future. He's been watching over you and sees your perseverance and never give up spirit. No matter how things seem now, you will succeed. All right, I'm going to let you know what Ms. Cassie had to say tomorrow after I do this quick two-step. It's always a happy time on a Good Morning with Morette on Heaven 600.
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0: Baltimore's good news station. We are having 600. We got Dorinda Clark Cole, Fred Hammond, and Ricky Dillard's Monday Praise Party on your inspiration station. I'm Victor Sosa. End of the Memorial Day weekend, which has been a lot of fun, a lot of food, a lot of grilling, some getaways, beaches, pools, some downtime, all of which would not be possible without those who have served our country and also made the ultimate sacrifice, which is really what this holiday is all about. You got somebody you want to shout out in your family?
1: Yes, actually. I want to pay homage to my grandfather, who was a World War II veteran, and he came home and he still served as a police officer.

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1: Yolanda Adams, Reverend Milton Brunson, and James Fortune's in the room. I'm going to keep this Monday Prayers Party going. I'm Victor Sosa. I appreciate you checking in, spending some time with me. Been a long holiday weekend trying to get yourself reset, get ready to get back at it tomorrow, but not without remembering what this holiday is really all about. After all, this long weekend would not exist unless it was to recognize those who have served this country and made the ultimate sacrifice as well. I want to know exactly who you want to shout out for Memorial Day. Who is this?
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1: So the weekend was fun, but you're looking around the house thinking, whoo, child, finally some peace and quiet. 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
0: Tasha Page, Lockhart, Tabula Band, and more good music on the way this evening. 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
1: Baltimore, 7600. Never gonna run out of good music around here. Kirk Franklin, Bree Babineaux. Got EJ Fields and Mercy Endureth as well. Thanks for hanging with me tonight. I'm Victor Sosa. It is Memorial Day, so we're taking the opportunity this evening on the phones and through your voice messages coming through on the iHeartRadio app. By the way, if you're listening on the app, don't know how to send me one, just hit that red microphone button on the station player screen. Saying thank you and highlighting people who have served and sacrificed so that we may be free and have hot dogs and ribs and cornbread and all that good stuff we've had all weekend long. Who is this? Who do you want to shout out?
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0: best. 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All right, I'm going to let you know what Miss Cassie had to say tomorrow after I do this quick two-step. It's always a happy time on A Good Morning with Moret on Heaven 600.
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0: Baltimore's good news station. We are having 600. We are making it happen tonight with music from Karen Clark Sheard, as well as Corinne Hawthorne and Bren Jones with Praise in the Choir Stand. I'm Victor Sosa. We got plenty more Memorial Day shout outs as well, recognizing those who have served our country, gave us the opportunity to have long weekends like this and kick back and relax. Who do you want to highlight?
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0: Evan 600. Home stretch of the praise party. Feels good, but it's still kind of strange to say that the weekend is coming to an end on a Monday night. I'd sign for a lot more of these, mind you. It's just something to take some getting used to. Aretha Franklin's on the way. We also got Jermaine Dotley's Never Shall Forget. You're more than welcome to get in your request between now and midnight. Let's do it. 888-646-6167.
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1: Dr. BJ Holiday taking in overnight shift. It is over. The Memorial Day holiday weekend, and it's time for everybody to get back to work. It's time for me to do what I do best, just play the best inspirational music that will just keep you awake. Let's get it started with the Whinings. And question is,

0: Vanessa Bell Armstrong on deck. And of course, tonight, you know how it is, right? It is the Overnight Shift, where we give you the scripture of the day, word of the day, my riddle of the night. And of course, it is my all famous and knowing dad joke of the day. All right, it's the Overnight Shift. Good morning.
1: So if you missed a good morning with Morette, here's what you missed. Just reminding you of our scripture for today. Our focus this week is on serving God. Our scripture today is John 12:26. It says, if anyone serves me, he must follow me. And where I am, there will

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If Rance Adams here, he'd say, I need you to work it out. Work it out. Just wait.

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Oh, work it out for me. Lord, I trust you and believe.

Heaven 600, Baltimore's good news station. Got the DJ Holiday definitely getting it in. It is what is known as the overnight shift. Of course, we got music on the way from Reverend Clay Evans. Also, we've got, let me see here. I got music coming up from Maverick City Music as well. And if you want to get at me and just want to get a request in, birthday shout out, whatever it is that you need, you can always hit me up on the free iHeartRadio app and pull up this radio station. And then once you do that, just hit that talkback mic and holler at me, all right?

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1: What God promised me, it is for me. 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

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Coming up in a few minutes, it is what is known as the scripture of the day. 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
1: Dr. B's at Holiday, definitely moving along. 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
2: Blessing to you, great man of God, Dr. Holiday. And blessing to you, God's anointed. God's scripture for today is from Psalms, the 120th chapter, first and the second verse. And God wants you to know, the way our day will look depends on where you're looking. Here's what the Word of God says. I will lift up my eyes to the hills, from whence cometh my help. My help comes from the Lord, who made heaven and earth. God's anointed. Have you ever woke up in the morning with your mind fixed on things, making things happening? You look in the mirror and you affirm yourself and you tell yourself, I'm the man. Then it seems like everything goes wrong or it's a battle. Well, you can have a better day by shifting your focus. Look to the Lord and not to yourself, because all our help comes from the Lord. That's your scripture for today. Now have yourself a blessed day.

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Cassie said to me. So what did Miss Cassie have to say to me on today? It says this: do not be afraid. Everything will be all right. He didn't bring you to this point to abandon you. Be prepared. What you have prayed for is about to happen. Come on, Miss Cassie.

0: your best. He understands your anxieties about the future. He's been watching over you and sees your perseverance and never give up spirit. No matter how things seem now, you will succeed. All right, I'm going to let you know what Ms. Cassie had to say tomorrow after I do this quick two-step. It's always a happy time on a Good Morning with Morette on Heaven 600.
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1: and all your friends and loved ones,
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0: remember, be remember, found. 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
0: Oh, I love him, I love him.
1: Who will wipe your tears away?
0: I know he will.
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0: this is all you have to do.

0: Evan 600.
1: Yo, yo, yo. 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Yeah. Anyway, it's time for the word of the day with my girl, Melissa Jones.
2: Today's word is blessing, and it comes from Ephesians chapter 1, verse 3 that says, blessed be the God and Father of our Lord Jesus Christ, who has blessed us in Christ with every spiritual blessing in the heavenly places. You all, God will continue to bless you in every season of your life. His blessings go far beyond anything you can even imagine or think. Everything he has for you is already stored up in heaven, waiting for the perfect time when you're ready to receive them. Trust in his timing, knowing that his plans for your life are greater than you can even comprehend. Stay faithful, keep your heart open, and be expectant, because when the time is right, his magnificent blessings will pour out in ways you never dreamed possible. Today, keep believing, because your blessings are on the way. And remember, be blessed.

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0: 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Let me know what you think, all right?
1: So if you missed a Good Morning with Morette, here's what you missed. Just reminding you of our scripture for today. Our focus this week is on serving God. Our scripture today is John 12, 26. It says, if anyone serves me, he must follow me. And where I am, there will

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Kevin 600, it's DJ Holiday. We're on Instagram. Yeah, that's that IG, baby. So make sure you follow us on IG and check out what's happening in the gospel world at Heaven 600.

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1: Overnight shift in full effect coming up here in a few minutes. It is the scripture of the day. But right now, got to give you my man, Pastor Mike Jr.
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1: Yeah, man. Dr. BJ Holiday getting it in. And, of course, you know what time it is. It's the SOD for you and me. Scripture of the day with my man, Pastor Michael Franks.
2: Bless you, Dr. Holiday, and bless you, too, God's anointed. God's scripture for today is from Matthew, the 6th chapter and the 30th verse. And God wants you to know you mean much more to him. Here's what the word of God says. Wherefore, if God so clothes the grass of the field, which is today is and tomorrow is cast into the oven, shall he not much more clothe you, O ye of little faith? God's anointed. I know we feel overlooked, left out, forsaken,

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1: We're moving along. Overnight shift coming up in about 3.5. We're going to say it once again. It is the real deal tonight because I know my good friend Ivor wants me to say it again. So, Ivor, we're going to say it again just for you.

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0: Baltimore's good news station, Heaven 600. Dr. B.J. Holliday in for the word of the day. With my girl, Melissa J. Hey, I'll rap them all the way through.
1: Yep.
0: Now, do what you gonna do.
1: Hey, today's word is chosen, and it comes from Ephesians chapter 1, verses 4 and 5 that says, "For he chose us in him before the creation of the world to be holy and blameless in his sight. In love, he predestined us for adoption to sonship through Jesus Christ in accordance with his pleasure and will." You all, even before the creation of the world, God chose you. You were in his heart from the beginning, and his love for you is beyond measure. He loves you so much that he sent his only begotten son, Jesus, who is sinless, blameless, and perfect, to take on your sins and your imperfections. Jesus bore the weight of our brokenness so that we could be reconciled to God. This is the depth of his love for you, a love that pursues, redeems, and restores. Remember, you are chosen. You are loved, and God's grace is always more than enough. Trust in his sacrifice, knowing that his love for you never fails. And remember today,

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Well, the school year is almost up for everybody, and the kids are going to be running amok and wild. So we've got the music just for you to inspire you to keep going, even though the kids are going crazy. Let's start this music off with Nia Allen and the song, Lord, I Love You.

0: was my girl, Lena Bird Miles, who's going to be with us in our 25th anniversary in just 3 more weeks, right at Perfecting Faith Church in Freeport, New York. She's going to be with us, Lena Bird Miles, with the song Walk on Water. And before that, you heard Nia Allen and the song Lord, I Love You. Now it's time for our flashback song of the day.
1: What we're going to do right here is go back.
0: Taking you back to 1997, just as we did on yesterday, 29 years ago. And in the year 1997, the

0: You just heard J.J. Haston and Youthful Phrase with Nothing Else. And before that, you heard Kirk Franklin. And Now Behold the Lamb from 1997. He's been around a long time. My God. Kirk Franklin. Glory to God. Now, I've got to take a break. But when we come back, we've got some more great things in store just for you. And a praise break. You don't want to miss it. More of the new Donnie McClurkin Show to go right after this.
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2: So if you missed a Good Morning with Morette, here's what you missed. 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

0: That was the beautiful voice and ministry of Miranda Curtis with Nobody Like You, Lord. I love that song. And the anointing on her is so tangible, you can cut it with a knife. Miranda Curtis with Nobody Like You, Lord. And before that, we heard Brent Jones with Your Best Life. But now I'm going to take a break because we're going to need to catch our breath for this praise break that's on the horizon. So we're going to take a break real quick. And while we're taking this break, get yourself ready to dance and to sing because the praise break's coming up right after this. More of the new Donnie McClurkin show to go right after this.
1: 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New Donnie McClurkin show, show, show, show, show.
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0: Welcome back, everybody. Welcome back. It's time to get our praise on. It's time for our praise break. And DJ T-Storm, who killed on Saturday, he was phenomenal on Saturday. He was the pre-music before the concert. Woo. DJ T-Storm, you do your stuff, man. But it's time. He's poised and ready, and I'm about to let him go. If you're ready, DJ T-Storm, hear it.
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is your praise break for today. I am DJ T-Storm. Listen, I had an absolute ball this past weekend. Opening for Donnie McClurkin's concert, The Journey. Donnie, thank you for, man. Thank you for letting me touch that stage. Oh, man, me and my man Dominic, we performed About That Name for the first time. It was a great night. And, of course, Donnie McClurkin's new project, finally. He did all this music up to his new project, finally, which will be released soon, man. It was a great night, man. Big shout out to those who follow me at The Real T-Storm on all socials. And also check out praisebreak.store. I got some hoodies and t-shirts there. You might like them. So check it out. Praisebreak.store. Y'all have a blessed and wonderful day. I'll see y'all on the flip side. Peace.

0: this whole combination and put it together like this. But DJ T-Storm, you do your thing, man. That was the wonderful praise break. But now, you know what time it is. Oh, you know what time it is. It's time for our shout-outs. Right after the praise break, you got to get the shout-outs. And I'm telling you, I love the shout-outs that you all give. I really do. Yesterday, I loved it. With Mother Roberta Adele Smith, 90-plus years old, going through chemotherapy, but strong, and believing God. I love those shout-outs. The personal shout-outs. The compassionate shout-outs. The encouraging shout-outs. Now, if you've got a shout-out that you want about 5 million people to hear, give us a call at 1-888-420-7710. And remember, leave your name. Remember to put your name down. Remember to let us know what your name is. And give us where you're calling from and who you're leaving that beautiful shout-out to. Make it sound something like this. Shout that thing out.
1: Hi, my name is Angela Ingram, and I'd like to give a shout-out to my queens. My queens are my sisters, Darla Ingram, Kim Ingram, Dawn Ingram, Courtney Ingram, from Angela Ingram. I love you guys.
0: Well, to all you Ingrams, did y'all hear what Angela said? She giving a shout-out to her queens. Her sisters are her queens. God bless you, my dear. I know what it feels like to have a bunch of women in the house. God give you grace and strength. Every one of you Ingrams are blessed. Keep listening to this show and tell others too. Now, who's next? Shout that thing out.
2: This is Chiefess Infinity, Memphis, Tennessee, Betty Jean West, Patrick Tyler, what's in the name? This shout out is for all of my Umis. Mommies, come home. Be blessed. This is for my sisters, my children, Cardius Patrick, Taylor, Cherica Tyler. You all doing the thing as social wellness practitioners, finishing the works of the beloved community. Thank you, Donnie McClarkin. We love you.
0: Well, Betty Jean, I love you all too. And I can't thank you enough for that shout out. Mental health is really important. And I thank you even for mentioning it in the shout out. Keep listening, girl. Keep listening. And God bless you. Now, who's next? Shout that thing out.
3: I'm calling to give a shout out to all the teachers out there that's making it work for our kids. I'm Eric from Jersey City, and good morning to the whole world.
0: And good morning to you, Eric. Good morning to you, you great man. And I concur. A shout out to all the teachers throughout the listening body that listens to this show. A shout out because they're doing a great job. And so are you, man. Thanks, Eric. Now, if any of you have a shout out that you want about 5 million people to hear, give me that call. Leave that shout out at 1-888-420-7710. Now, I've got to take a break, but I'll be right back with an inspirational message just for you. 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
1: Hi, this is Donnie McClurkin, and I've got an inspirational message just for you. After waiting and believing, trusting, and your faith remaining intact, you've got to believe that God is about to release everything that He promised to you. That's right. Time proves your faith. Time makes you believe. Time causes you to hold on to God's promise and increases your confidence in Him. It's not a delayed denial, but it's a delay to help build up your faith. In God's plan, sometimes we've got to wait on things. In God's plan, sometimes He holds things back because if we got them too soon, we would squander them and we would not really have to apply faith. But at the appointed time, when you continuously believe and won't let go of what God promised you, it will come to pass. You will encounter a release. So don't give up. Don't let go of your faith. Keep holding on and keep your eyes opened and your faith peeled for that release that God's about to give to you. For it's already set and you're almost there.
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0: That was my brother Ricky Dillard and New G with Release. Now, I've got to go, but I want every one of you to keep me in your prayers and know that I love you. I really do. 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
2: Wake up,

Amen. I'll say amen. Happy Tuesday. It's a good morning with Mirette right here on Heaven 600. We take it to the Lord in prayer. In this 6 o'clock hour, we give you a brand new scripture of the day, and we bless you with music from Ernest Pugh and Norman Hutchins. Here's some great music right here. Stick around. We're praying after this.

0: We'll go ahead and put it all in his hands. It's time to pray. So let's pray. Dear Heavenly Father, we thank you for this day. We thank you for blessing us and keeping us, watching over us and covering us with your mercy and your grace and your favor. God, if it had not been for you who was on our side, we do not know where we would be. And so for that, we are so grateful. God, we pray right now that you continue to bless us, watch over us on today. Have your way in our lives on today. Give us the things that we need on this day. Father, we love you. We appreciate you. And we are so grateful. Bless us even now to be a blessing to somebody that's in need, and help us to always be thoughtful with you in mind. We thank you, we praise you, we give you the glory in Jesus' name. Amen. Ernest Pugh says, rain on us. Yes, Lord. That's coming up after this.
1: 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What did Miss Cassie say today? She said, there are no repeats in life. 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Life isn't a rehearsal. We can't rewind or re-record the moments we've missed, but we can be present, soak in the now, and love deeply while we have the chance. I like that, Miss Cassie. 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

As in the day of Pentecost, God, rain on us your spirit, your power, your anointing. Thank you, Ernest Pugh. Here's Norman Hutchins with Battlefield. John Carrington, he's got the news headlines right after this.

0: This is John Carrington with your news headlines on a good morning with Moret on Heaven 600. Police identify man killed in shooting near White House. Crash near Joint Base Andrews leaves one dead, one critically injured. Man critically injured in stabbing in Northeast D.C. U.S. strikes Iranian missile launch sites. And California explosion risk ends. Stay around for details on these headlines and more. Let's take a look at today's forecast. Today is cloudy with occasional rain. The high temperature reaches 78 degrees. Tonight is cloudy with showers as light winds accompany a temperature drop to 67 degrees. 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

Tamela Mann on a good morning with Moretta on Heaven 600. Sometimes you got to speak to that storm. You got to speak to yourself and say, I deserve to win. And then turn around and speak to that storm and say, get out of here. Yeah. We got a brand new scripture of the day that's coming up after music from Greg O'Quinn on Heaven 600. Good morning.

It's a good morning with Moretta on Heaven 600. Sometimes you got to speak to that storm. Sometimes you got to speak to yourself, right? Can't let that storm overtake you at all. I hope you're having a great Tuesday morning. I want to thank DJ Craig C for filling in for me on yesterday so I could enjoy the cold, rainy weather. Yeah. But it was good. Thank you, DJ Craig C. I love you so much. Appreciate you here at Heaven 600. I know y'all be happy when y'all hear him on the air. So, yeah, shout out to him. All right, listen, we have got a brand new scripture of the day. Psalm 56, verses 3 and 4 says, "When I am afraid, I will trust in you, in God whose word I praise. In God I trust. I will not be afraid. What can mortal man do to me?" Psalm 56, 3 and 4. And of course, my little mini devotion here. I love this thing. It goes on to say this: have you ever been really afraid? Not the childish fear of a boogeyman under your bed, but fear of what the future holds or doesn't hold. Fear of what another person may or may not do. Fear that someone you trust is going to let you down. Mm-hmm. Been there. Where do you turn when fear starts to grab your heart and hold you captive? Okay, why is this? Why was this mini devotion in my sleep last night? The steadiest place in all of the universe is God. He never changes. He loves you unconditionally. He can be trusted. When you are afraid, trust God to protect you and care for you. Nothing can happen to you that he doesn't already know about. Psalm 56, verses 3 and 4. When I am afraid, I will trust in you, in God whose word I praise. In God I trust. I will not be afraid. What can mortal man do to me? I'll post it on social media, Instagram and Facebook. And keep listening. We got music on the way from Lisa Knowles, Smith and the Brown Singers with Promises. And I'm going to let you know, promise, where I'm going to be on June 20th. This is Heaven 600.

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0: 800. Don't get to naming that stuff, girl. Lisa Noble Smith and the Brown Singers with Promises. Here's Doug Williams with Living Testimony. Coming up in the 7 o'clock hour, gotta let you know what Miss Cassie had to say and what we're celebrating on today.
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2: This is John Carrington with your news update on a good morning with Moret on Heaven 600. Investigators have identified a man killed in a weekend shooting near the White House. Authorities say 21-year-old Nasir Best reportedly pulled out a weapon near a White House security checkpoint in the area of 17th Street and Pennsylvania on Saturday evening and opened fire. Members of the Secret Service returned fire, killing Best. A bystander was wounded in the shooting and was reportedly in serious but stable condition yesterday. Best was arrested last year after attempting to enter another checkpoint without authorization and allegedly refusing command.

It's a good morning with Moretta. I'm having 600. I'm gonna let you know what day this is. After music from Fred Hammond, this is when the spirit of the Lord comes upon my heart. I just get to dancing. Like, okay, I get to jumping. It's having 600. Good morning.

0: Okay, I'm looking for lessons, okay? I'm more of a jumper in church, so if anybody wants to teach me how to dance, I know, it's about time. I want some fancy footwork for Jesus, okay? All right, so if that's you, next time I see you at church, grab me and make me dance with you, okay? All right, thank you so much. I'm too cool not to have a dance. I'm just going to say it. I'm too cool not to be able to shout properly in church. So, the next time you... I'm so serious. The next time you see me, grab me. If you're an exquisite dancer, grab me and teach me your ways. Amen. All right, listen. What are we celebrating today? This is the day that... I'm so serious. This is the day that the Lord has made. We're going to rejoice and be glad in it. Did you also know... it's National Blueberry Cheesecake Day. Okay. It's National Cherry Dessert Day, National Paper Airplane Day, and it's National Sorry Day. Sorry, not sorry. Teach me how to shout. Teach me how to shout. It's also a day, though, you'll be sorry if you don't join us for Heaven 600's Gospel Brunch. It's the first in our summer series taking place on June 20th at Bus Boys and Poets, 6251 Mango Tree Road in Columbia, Maryland. That's not far. Gas up the car. I know. But it'd be a good time. Carpool. Hosted by myself, your host of A Good Morning with Marette. DJ Craig C is going to be in the building on the ones and twos. Did I mention that it is an all-you-can-eat brunch? All you can eat. And we're going to be featuring live gospel performances. I'm not saying I'm singing, but when I get around food, I get happy. Okay? All right. That's on June 20th. Go on over to heaven600.com and grab your tickets today. We're doing this for you so we can hug you and love you and just provide you a nice Saturday out. If you're looking for something to do with your dad, that is Father's Day weekend, June 20th, Saturday. Bring dad out and have brunch with me and DJ Craig C and another live gospel performer. Tell you who that is soon. Okay. It's also Juneteenth weekend, so you might as well put that in the list of things to do as we celebrate Juneteenth that weekend. All right, all the details are at heaven600.com. Stick around for music from Donald Lawrence. This is Words on Heaven 600. It's Marette Brown Clark, and every morning at 7:40 a.m., I share with you what Miss Cassie said to me. So what did Miss Cassie have to say to me on today? It says this: do not be afraid. Everything will be all right. He didn't bring you to this point to abandon you. Be prepared. What you have prayed for is about to happen. Come on, Miss Cassie. Have faith and you will not have to fight. God will remove those who are not meant to be. And remember, God is working for you behind the scenes. God knows you're tired and he knows you have tried your best. He understands your anxieties about the future. He's been watching over you and sees your perseverance and never give up spirit. No matter how things seem now, you will succeed. All right, I'm going to let you know what Miss Cassie had to say tomorrow after I do this quick two-step. It's always a happy time on A Good Morning with Marette on Heaven 600.
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23: Lies within our words. 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

It's a good morning with Moretta on Heaven 600. That's the hope, right? That you encourage somebody, you don't disparage somebody, that you lift them up and don't push them down. May the words that I speak touch somebody's life. Here's Nancy Jackson, willing to give God a crazy praise on Heaven.

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0: This is John Carrington with your news update on a Good Morning with Moret on Heaven 600. A woman has died after a weekend crash near Joint Base Andrews. The Prince George's County Police Department says one car was involved in the early Saturday crash in the area of Suitland and Allentown Roads. A passenger in the vehicle was pronounced dead at the scene, while the driver was taken to a hospital with critical injuries. The cause of the crash is being investigated. Let's take a look at today's forecast. Today's forecast calls for cloudy skies and off and on rain. Expect temperature highs in the upper 70s. Our nighttime sky is cloudy. We get more showers, light winds, and low temperatures in the upper 60s. John Carrington with your news update on a Good Morning with Moret on Heaven 600.
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It's a good morning with Moretta on Heaven 600. What did Miss Cassie say? I'll let you know after music from Bishop T.D. Jakes. This is Let's Just Praise the Lord on Heaven 600.

It's a good morning with Moretta on Heaven 600. Let's just praise the Lord. More music on the way from Jonathan McReynolds and Jamal Roberts with Still, and Reverend Clay Evans with I've Got a Testimony. Absolutely. First, I want to let you know Miss Cassie had to say to us on today. For those of you who are just tuning in for the first time, welcome. For those of you who are tuning in for the gazillionth time, welcome. Miss Cassie goes to church with me. She's a beautiful lady inside and outside. She gives the best hugs. She brings me ginger tea, homemade, like the fresh kind. So good. Because she knows I got to sing and talk and do all the things with this here voice. And she sends me a positive message every day. And I know if you're like me, you're probably like sick of the rain. It took up the whole weekend. But still, God is good. So what did Miss Cassie have to say to us this morning? She said, good morning. Today's weather alert. Heavy showers of God's blessings. Strong winds to blow your worries away, followed by warm hugs to put a smile on your face, and continuous love throughout the day. Have a blessed day. You too, Miss Cassie, and you too, my wonderful Heaven 600 listeners. Make sure you head over to heaven600.com and grab your tickets for the Heaven 600 Gospel Brunch. We're going to be live in living color on June 20th at Busboys and Poets in Columbia, Maryland. So 12 to 2 p.m. It's an all-you-can-eat breakfast. I'll be on hand as your host. DJ Craig C. will be on hand on the ones and twos. And we're going to have a surprise gospel artist singing just for you. June 20th. Yep. From 12 to 2. Go grab your tickets now at heaven600.com.

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0: still loves me. It's a good morning with Moretta on Heaven 600. Aren't you glad about that on this morning? He still loves you. Got to check with the MTA with my friend Austin Todd. Good morning, Austin.
1: Hey, good morning, Moretta. Not a bad start to our Tuesday on the MARC train system. Pentrain 419 is operating with a 5-minute delay on the way to Washington. We'll keep an eye on that. Train 517 is on time. On the Camden line, our biggest concern is train 849 going to Washington. That train is delayed about 20 minutes. Some good news, light rail is on time. No major delays from Hunt Valley down through BWI. Metro Subway is also operating on time. For the MTA Transit team, I'm Austin Todd on a good morning with Moretta on Heaven 600.
0: Thank you so much. Listen, here is Reverend Clay Evans with I've Got a Testimony in the 8 o'clock hour, brand new spiritual moment of the day. You don't want to miss that word that's going to carry you through the morning and through the rest of the day. This is Heaven 600. Get your tambourines, your foot cymbals, your washboards, all that stuff. Let's go.

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2: This is John Carrington with your news update on a good morning with Moret on Heaven 600. Police are investigating a weekend stabbing in Northeast D.C. First responders were called to the 3300 block of Ames Street around 4:30 on Saturday afternoon. An unconscious man was rushed to the hospital in critical condition. Police were searching for a gray four-door Mazda that may be connected to the case. Let's take a look at today's forecast. Today's forecast calls for cloudy skies and off and on rain. Expect temperature highs in the upper 70s. Our nighttime sky is cloudy. We get more showers, light winds, and low temperatures in the upper 60s. John Carrington with your news update on a good morning with Moret on Heaven 600.
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7: Running for office means having something important to say.

It's a good morning with Moret on Heaven 600, just a few minutes after 8 a.m. I pray that your morning after the holiday, get up. I pray that you know that you're blessed and that you're safe in his arms. Coming up in this 8 o'clock hour, you got a brand new spiritual moment of the day, but let this message relax you on today. God's got you, okay? All right, it's Heaven 600. Good morning.

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1: Yeah, it's a good morning with Moretta on Heaven 600, the Tommies, with Safe in His Arms. More music's on the way from Todd Delaney with Psalm 18. And the Lord will make a way somehow. Yup, Al Green is on the way. 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You can have them with you anywhere that you go. 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You can sing along and revise the lyrics for the songs. My goodness, you thought the word said one thing, and then you see the lyrics and you see it said another. Download the app, it's fun. And you can also leave me a message on the talkback mic, just saying, hey, Moretta, let me know how you feeling today. Let me know how you're doing today and how we can serve you better here at Heaven 600, okay? All right, always love to hear from you. Stick around, more music, and of course, we got a brand new spiritual moment of the day in this 8 o'clock hour. Hey, it's Moretta Brown-Clark here to let you know that Heaven 600 is rolling out a brand new Saturday brunch experience. It's Heaven 600's Gospel Brunch Summer Series, Saturday, June 20th from 12 to 2 p.m. at Busboys and Poets, 6251 Mango Tree Road in Columbia, Maryland. 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

on a good morning with Moretta on Heaven 600. Well, we know this to be true. The Lord will make a way somehow. Got a brand new spiritual moment of the day after music from Pastor Al Green.

0: It's a good morning with Moretta on Heaven 600. More music all the way from Jermaine Dolly with Never Shall Forget. But right now it's time for the spiritual moment of the day. Yeah, we'd like to give you a little word, about a minute or so that just kind of helps your morning get set right and carries you throughout the day. We went and got a heavy hitter with Bishop T.D. Jakes. He's going to share that spiritual moment of the day with you right now. Don Carrington's got the news headlines after this as well. Enjoy.
1: There comes a time in your life where God starts cutting things off, not to punish you, but to position you. And I came here today to tell somebody it's time. Time to stop begging people to love you. Time to stop losing sleep over who walked away. Time to stop breaking yourself just to keep people who were never meant to stay. You keep wondering why you're tired, why your heart is heavy, why your peace is shattered. It's because you keep holding on to what God already told you to let go. This message right here, this ain't for everybody. But if you've been carrying the weight of people, expectations, dead relationships, and trying to prove yourself to folks who don't even see you, then baby, this message is for you. So today I want you to give yourself permission to focus. Focus on healing. Focus on becoming. Focus on you. And let the rest, let them drill. Because everybody can't go where you're going. And trust me, if they could, they'd still be here. Something's about to break loose. And you're going to walk out of here knowing that your future is too important to be tied to your past. Don't you see, the problem with many of us is that we don't know how to let go. We get so emotionally attached or invested in people that we confuse their presence with our purpose. But let me help you understand something today. Not everyone is meant to stay. I know you love them. I know you prayed for them. I know you had plans, dreams, and hopes wrapped up in that connection. But maybe if they walked away, it's because they weren't assigned to your destiny.
2: This is John Carrington with your news update on a good morning with Moret on Heaven 600. The U.S. military says self-defense strikes have been carried out against Iranian missile launch sites and naval assets near the Strait of Hormuz. That's the word the U.S. Central Command, which says the action during a ceasefire was taken to protect American personnel from imminent threats posed by Iranian forces. The strikes reportedly targeted missile positions as well as Iranian boats attempting to lay naval mines in the area. Let's take a look at today's forecast. Today's forecast calls for cloudy skies and off and on rain. Expect temperature highs in the upper 70s. Our nighttime skies cloudy. We get more showers, light winds, and low temperatures in the upper 60s. 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

0: Like, never, ever, never, ever, never, ever. It's God's property.
1: No matter what you're going through, I know that you can stand. 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
1: Who will wipe your tears away?
0: I know he will. And if
1: your heart is broken,
0: this is all you have to do.

It's a good morning with Moretta and Heavy in this 600. God's property along with you. Franklin, my life is in your hands. I'm excited about brunch. Gospel brunch. Heavy 600's Gospel Brunch, our summer series. 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We're going to brunch. 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Heaven 600's Gospel Brunch Summer Series. We do all of this with you in mind, okay? All right. This is Heaven 600. More music on the way from Tamela Mann with Live, Breathe, Fight, and Luther Barnes. It's going to be talking about God's grace. I know a little something about that.

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joint. Listen, listen. The Bible says in Proverbs 24:18, a just man, falleth 7 times, but rises back up again. Now, what makes him just? We in the church would call him wicked. If he falls 7 times, 1 time we can understand, twice maybe, but 7 times. Well, what makes him just from the Bible standpoint is that he has enough sense to realize that he can get back up. And not only just get back up, but get back in line. No matter where you've fallen from, no matter what you've done, no matter how many times you've done it, it's not too late. He is so much in love with you that his mercy endures. His mercy is everlasting. It's not too late. No matter what you've done, no matter where you've been, God is still faithful and he's still just, even when we're unfaithful and when we're not just. He's so faithful and just, he'll forgive you of every single solitary sin, no matter how many promises you've made and broken. In Jesus' name.

0: Good morning with Moretta on Heaven 600, the one and only Luther Barnes with God's grace right here on Heaven 600. Hope your Tuesday is terrific and you know that you're living only by God's grace. If my mother was listening, me and her would be like, well, you know, and I know it is nothing but God's grace. Amen. All right, Austin Todd's on the line with an update for the MTA before I get my preach on. Good morning, Austin.
1: Hey, good morning, Marette. Not a bad start to our Tuesday on the MARC train system. Penn train 421 is on time. Train 612 is a 5-minute delay. On the Camden line, train 846 is delayed about 15 to 20 minutes. That's our biggest concern right now. The light rail is operating on time this morning. No major delays from Hunt Valley down through BWI. Metro Subway is also on schedule. For the MTA Transit team, I'm Austin Todd on a Good Morning with Marette on Heaven 600.
0: Thank you so much, Austin. Listen, we got a brand new entertainment report of the day. Nia Long, let's just say she's got me and all my friends in a chokehold. Gonna update you on what's going on with her in the next hour. Here is Chantel Norman Beatty with Jesus Will Fix It. Yep, he will.

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3: This is John Carrington with your news update on a good morning with Moret on Heaven 600. The risk of a catastrophic explosion at a chemical tank in Southern California is over. The incident began Thursday at the GKN Aerospace facility, where Orange County fire officials reported a vapor release. By Monday, officials confirmed that the most serious threat had been successfully prevented. Current Orange County Fire Chief T.J. McGovern said the worst-case scenario was resolved, but emphasized that crews still face risk involving fire, minor explosions, and potential chemical spills. Let's take a look at today's forecast. Today's forecast calls for cloudy skies and off and on rain. Expect temperature highs in the upper 70s. Our nighttime sky is cloudy. We get more showers, light winds, and low temperatures in the upper 60s. John Carrington with your news update on a good morning with Moret on Heaven 600.
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0: It's a good morning with Loretta and Heaven 600. Welcome to the 9 o'clock hour. He did. It's a... Oh, Richard Swalwell Envision with At the Table. I love you, sir.
1: Because whatever you need is over here.
0: Yeah. All right, listen, we got a brand new entertainment report of the day that's coming up after music from my papa, Richard Smallwood, along with Vision. This is Heaven 600. Good morning, everybody.

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3: Yep, I got your Entertainment Report of the day, along with music coming up from Zacardi Cortez. This Lord do it. But first, let's talk about this podcast interview Keke Palmer and Nia Long did. You know, that was a good conversation because I love when the younger generation gets with the older generation. They can kind of talk and relate. But let's talk about my friend in my head. Why Nia Long breaking the internet and making Estee Lauder a bunch of money, saying she puts face and neck cream on her neck and she's been doing it since she was 20? Girl, why didn't you tell me that's what we were doing when we was 20? She's 55 years old and she looks amazing. Yep, Keke, I said it. So excuse me as I head to the mall after I get off work, because I'll be having what she's having. Congratulations. Yay, I love her. I'm holding it in the road, though, just saying. Congratulations to the New York Knicks, headed to the NBA Finals for the first time since 1999. Yep, now the franchise is vying for its first championship in 53 years. Shout out to the team and to star Jalen Brunson. That's my friend Debbie's nephew. And so, you know how you feel when somebody you know is related to somebody. Yeah, I'm related to them too. Uh-huh. And to Coach Mike Brown, no relation there, who was fired from the Sacramento Kings less than a year and a half ago and was fired from the Cleveland Cavaliers two times in his career. What? But who he just swept with the Knicks. And he's leading the Knicks to their first NBA final in 27 years. I feel like I need to start singing. It ain't over until God says it's over. All right. And if you're celebrating a birthday on today, we certainly say happy birthday to you. You're celebrating along with the national treasures that are Lauryn Hill and Lenny Kravitz and the icon Pam Grier. And we remember jazz legend Miles Davis, who was born on today. And we say rest in peace to jazz saxophonist Sonny Rollins, one of the greatest of all time, who passed away just yesterday at the age of 95 years old. So you know what that means. Gonna be listening to a lot of jazz on my way in. That's our entertainment report of the day. Gospel too, okay? That's our entertainment report of the day. I'll have another one again for you on tomorrow right here on Heaven 600. Yay. So if you missed a Good Morning with Morette, here's what you missed. Just reminding you of our scripture for today. Our focus this week is on serving God. Our scripture today is John 12, 26. It says, if anyone serves me, he must follow me. And where I am, there will

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It's a good morning with Moretta on Heaven 600. How about we praise the Lord in this sanctuary? It's Kirk Carr. We've got a brand new success journal after this on Heaven 600. Good morning.

0: The Success Journal. Here's Chris Whitting.
1: Fred Froebel was an educator who believed in children. In fact, he believed in them more than most adults. Fred knew that the littlest kids are ready to learn. They just need a chance to prove they can make the grade. So, Fred decided to open a new kind of school, one for young kids around 5 years of age. Until then, the idea was unheard of, but Fred created a school that was friendly, fun, and filled with play and music. The children loved it. While it took years before Fred's school was accepted, he made headlines in his native Germany. I'm sure you know his creation. He gave it a name that means child's garden in German. You know it better as kindergarten. Still helping kids bloom a century later. With the Success Journal, I'm Chris Whitting.
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8: There's a little rumor that R-rated comedies are dead, which is why Scary Movie is back. 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

right there. Yep. Shout out to Fred Hammond right here on Heaven 600. Yep, I'll be in here singing for sure. Trust. These songs are iconic, and it's a blessing to have them in our arsenal so that we can remember that there's no weapon, the Word of God says, formed against us will ever prosper. Thank you. All right, it's time for me to go. I've had a terrific Tuesday morning thus far. I pray that you feel the same. I pray that you make plans to meet me back here on tomorrow, where we will have a wonderful Wednesday. And you know, on Wednesdays, we've got DJ Kirksey's Midweek Morning Mix. Yep, that happens at the 9 o'clock hour. Definitely hope that you're making plans to join me for brunch. Yep, Heaven 600's Gospel Brunch Series starts on June 20th at Busboys and Poets in Columbia, Maryland, 6251 Mango Tree Road. 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June 20th from 12 p.m. to 2 p.m. I'll be on hand as your host. DJ Craig C will be on the Wheels of Steel. Yup, I like to call him. And we got a live gospel performance for you and an all-you-can-eat buffet. 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Yes. Okay? So grab a friend, grab a family member. That is the Saturday before Father's Day. That is also Juneteenth weekend. So lots of plans to be made. Make Heaven 600's Gospel Brunch your plan for Saturday. Get your belly full and then keep on riding out the weekend, okay? June 20th, all the details and your ticket purchase can be made at heaven600.com, okay? All right. All right, I'll see you tomorrow. Until then, do this. Accept your past without regrets. Handle your present with confidence. Face your future without fear. You cannot have faith and fear, so choose faith. Remember, anyone, anywhere can do anything. I love you. I'll see you tomorrow. Bye.

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7600. It's music from Jonathan Nelson, and my name is Victory. Oh, go on and throw up the V signs. Well, happy Tuesday to you and yours. I'm Tracy Bethay. Still to come, Brent Jones and Praise in the Choir Stand. Here's Donnie McClurkin with Stand.

0: Trust God. 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
1: We ain't playing. That's music from Brent Jones and Praise in the Choir Stand. Well, a beautifully blessed Tuesday to you and yours. I'm Tracy Bethay, glad to be in your company. Yes, it is another day that the Lord has made. Come on, put a smile on that face. Time to rejoice and be glad in the Lord. It is the 26th day of May. And it's going to be a short week because what? Yeah, yesterday. How was your Memorial Day? Did you hang out with family and friends? Were you on the road traveling back home to get to work today? Yeah, well, you made it back, and it's another day that the Lord has made. I've got great gospel music to enhance your work day. And like I said, it's a short work week. Yeah, Friday will be here before you know it. In the meantime, I've got more of your favorite gospel hits from Yolanda Adams. Got some Kirk Whalum, Falling in Love with Jesus, a classic from the Williams Brothers, and the latest single from Mariah Carey and the Clark Sisters with Jesus I Do.
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Heaven 600. 1997 was the year. Ooh, this was a great song. God's Property and Kirk Franklin with Love. What were you doing in 1997? Jamming to this song? Here's Mariah Carey and the Clark Sisters with Jesus I Do.

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1: That's music from Mariah Carey along with the Clark Sisters and Jesus I Do. I'm Tracy Bethay, glad to be in your company on this Tuesday, getting you back into the mindset of productivity. Yeah, back in the workplace, gotta get it in. And it's going to be a short week. Yes, it will be. So Friday will be here before you know it. Listen, up next hour, we've got more of your favorite gospel hits, including music on the way from Uncle Charlie Wilson. Got some Dr. Judith Christy McAllister on the way. Lisa Knowles and the Brown Singers, or Lisa Knowles Smith and the Brown Singers, I should say. And music coming up from Dante Bo with Grateful.

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Baltimore's Good News Station, Heaven 600. Oh, when you know that you know you are blessed. I'm Tracy Bethea, delighted to be in your company. And here's music from Dr. Judith Christy McAllister, like the doing.

0: Baltimore's good news station is Heaven 600. Ooh, that's Lisa Noel Smith and the Brown Singers with Promises. I'm Tracy, but they're glad to be in your company. When I tell you I love that song, and I love that song. Yes, Promises, he does. He keeps his promises. I'm Tracy, but they're delighted to be in your company. Headed over to the Talkback feature on the iHeartRadio app. Who's checking in on today?
1: Good afternoon, Tracy Bethay. This is Mother Dorothy Jordan from Dallas, Texas. Thank you so much for what you're doing. Thank you for all the great gospel music. Thank you, thank you, thank you. Love you very, very much. Have a blessed rest of the day.
0: Oh, you know I love you too, Mother Dorothy. I thank you so much for always pushing the little red microphone, tapping that app and talking back to me. That's what it's about, y'all, staying connected. And we do that literally all over the world. Mother Dorothy Jeffers, Jordan, I should say, represents Dallas, Texas. Yeah, Dallas, Texas, stand up. Yeah, we got listeners all over the world. Praise God. Listen, on the way, I've got more of your favorite gospel hits.

0: still to come, music from Beverly Crawford. Got some Dante Bo with Grateful on the way. And the latest single from James Fortune in the room.
1: So if you missed a Good Morning with Morette, here's what you missed. Just reminding you of our scripture for today. Our focus this week is on serving God. Our scripture today is John 12, 26. It says, if anyone serves me, he must follow me. And where I am, there will

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23: The song just simply says, if he doesn't do anything else, he's already done enough. Bishop Brown wrote this song for me. Hallelujah.

Kevin 600. I'm so glad I don't look like what I've been through. I'm Tracy Bethay, delighted to be in your company on this beautiful Tuesday. Here's the latest single from James Fortune with In the Room.

7600 Baltimore's Good News Station. That is the latest single from James Fortune and In the Room. Speaking of rooms, let's talk about classrooms. Gotta say a shout out to the class of 2026. Yep, graduation season is here, right? And we gotta shout out the graduates, but a special shout out right now to Morgan State University in Maryland. Yes, they have achieved a historic milestone by producing the largest number of graduates in its 158th year history. Can you believe that? Wow. The university conferred a record number of degrees during the 2025-26 academic year, marking a significant increase in annual degree production over the past 16 years. So the spring 2026 commencement saw a 24% year-over-year increase in degree earners, reflecting the university's commitment to student success and public impact. Morgan's record output comes amid sustained enrollment growth. Yeah. With the university now approaching 12,000 students and enrolling nearly 50% of all students at Maryland's historically black colleges and universities. You know that is amazing. Congratulations to Morgan State University. Set a new graduation records amid enrollment boom. Wow. What a blessing. What a blessing. Listen, Shirley Caesar said that says it this way: Jesus plus education equals success. So again, congratulations to Morgan State University and all of our classes, the class of 2026.

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Heaven 600, hey, it's Tracy Bethay. Send us a shout out to let us know where you're checking in from in Baltimore. Tap the red talkback mic while listening on your phone to Heaven 600 on iHeart.

Take your lunch break with Heaven 600 and enjoy a commercial-free hour of praise. Heaven 600. 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
1: It's a powerful message from Jonathan McReynolds along with Jamal Roberts, and still, God loves us still in spite of us. I'm Tracy Bethay, glad to be in your company on this beautiful Tuesday. And on the way, we've got more of your favorite gospel hits. Got Commission standing by. The Rose of Gospel, Dorinda Clark Cole, is on the way. Ty Trippett, Work It Out. And the latest single from Josh Copeland with Nobody But Jesus.
2: So if you missed a Good Morning with Morette, here's what you missed. What did Miss Cassie say today? She said, there are no repeats in life. Every sunrise is a one-time gift. Every conversation, every smile, every tear, once it passes, it becomes part of your story, can never be lived in the exact same way again. Life isn't a rehearsal. We can't rewind or re-record the moments we've missed, but we can be present, soak in the now, and love deeply while we have the chance. I like that, Miss Cassie. Make sure to join me tomorrow at 7:40 to hear what Miss Cassie said on A Good Morning with Morette on Heaven 600.
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That's the Reese Temple Choir, and let me hear you say, I am blessed. I'm blessed. I'm Tracy Bethay. Glad to be in your company. It's Josh Copeland with Nobody But Jesus.

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1: It's music from Josh Copeland and nobody but Jesus. I'm Tracy Bethay. Glad to be in your company on this gorgeous Tuesday. Another Lord's Day. Yes, it is. Thank you, Lord. 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But it's all about the little red microphone. And a lot of you use it over the Memorial weekend, and we appreciate it, yeah. On the beach, talking back to us. Yeah, I understand. In the car, talking back to us. Yeah, push the little red microphone and start talking. You never know. You could be the next person you hear on the radio.

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Hey, it's Tracy Bethay. 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
1: Oh, sometimes you've got to encourage yourself. That's Donna Lawrence featuring Sherry Jones Moffitt on lead vocals with Encourage Yourself. I'm Tracy Bethay. Happy Tuesday to you and yours. Still to come, Ricky Dilla with Open My Eyes. Here at the Sounds of Blackness with Optimistic.
2: The Blackness.

7600 Baltimore's Good News Station. That is music from the choir master. That is Ricky Dillard, along with Charisma Evans' only vocals with Open My Eyes. I'm Tracy Bethay. Happy Tuesday to you and yours. And I was just talking about the class of 2026, right? I gotta say congratulations to NBA legend Shaquille O'Neal. Yes, Shaq recently received his second degree from LSU, marking the second time he has walked across the stage at his alma mater. Now, he's also had a jersey retired and a statue erected in his honor at LSU. Shaq finished his collegiate career as the number 5 all-time scorer and number 2 in rebounds at the school. He also holds a doctorate degree and a master's degree in education, showcasing his commitment to higher education. I absolutely love that. Congratulations to Shaquille O'Neal. Got his master's degree from LSU. All right. That's all right by me. Shirley Caesar says Jesus plus education equals success.

0: bring you to this point to abandon you. Be prepared. What you have prayed for is about to happen. Come on, Miss Cassie. Have faith and you will not have to fight. God will remove those who are not meant to be. And remember, God is working for you behind the scenes. God knows you're tired and he knows you have tried your best. He understands your anxieties about the future. He's been watching over you and sees your perseverance and never give up spirit. No matter how things seem now, you will succeed. All right, I'm going to let you know what Miss Cassie had to say tomorrow after I do this quick two-step. It's always a happy time on a Good Morning with Moret on Heaven 600.
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Heaven 600, Baltimore's Good News Station. The legendary Clark Sisters, blessed and highly favored. I love that song. I'm Tracy Bethay. Here is EJ Fields with Mercy and Endure.

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1: That's music from Brother E.J. Fields. And thank you, Lord, for your mercy endureth forever. I'm Tracy Bethay, glad to be in your company on this beautiful Tuesday. It's the 26th day of May. And let's see who's celebrating. Well, we've got Miss Karen Elam celebrating a birthday on today, along with Rita Burton. Tisha Lundy, happy birthday to you. Natalie Harvey is celebrating. And maybe you've got a birthday or anniversary on today. Listen, we just want to say blessings to you.

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2: 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You never know. 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
1: Any grateful folk tuned in on today? Yeah, I can see you waving your hand. Me, Tracy, that's me too. Very grateful. I'm Tracy Bethay, glad to be in your company. It's Pastor Mike Jr. and Turn It Around.
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0: 7600.
1: It's music from Pastor Mike Jr. and Turn It Around. I'm Tracy Bethay. Thank you so much for hanging out with me on this beautiful Tuesday. You know, I pray that something was set or played to uplift your spirits, keep you happy and smiling just to make it through this day. Before we get out of here, how about we wind down from work? Today's inspirational quote says, go confidently in the direction of your dreams. Live the life that you have imagined. Many times we take on the life of others. What they're doing, how they're doing it, when they're... No. God has gifted you your direction for your dreams. You know, he will give you the desires of your heart. But you can't base that on what other folks have. Or when they get theirs, then you need to get yours. No. Go in confidence in the direction of your dreams. And then live the life that you were imagined. Yeah. Let that minister to your hearts. And thanks so much for listening.

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1: Good afternoon, Patti LaBelle. When you've been blessed, Lamar Campbell, I need your spirit. Kathy Taylor, oh, how precious. It's Sonya Blakey back with you on this Tuesday, Testimonial Tuesday. I think I ate enough to last me for about a week. But really, lots of leftovers. That's good. That means I don't have to pay for nothing this week. Lunch, dinner is complete. How was your holiday? Are you still feasting on leftovers? 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

0: abandon you. Be prepared. What you have prayed for is about to happen. Come on, Miss Cassie. Have faith and you will not have to fight. God will remove those who are not meant to be. And remember, God is working for you behind the scenes. God knows you're tired and he knows you have tried your best. He understands your anxieties about the future. He's been watching over you and sees your perseverance and never give up spirit. No matter how things seem now, you will succeed. All right, I'm going to let you know what Miss Cassie had to say tomorrow after I do this quick two-step. It's always a happy time on a Good Morning with Morette on Heaven 600.
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1: The latest from PJ Morton, Mercy, it's Sonia Blakey. Coming up, we got Karen Clark Sheard, We Acknowledge You, and Al Green, The Lord Will Make a Way.

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1: Hey, what's up, everybody? It's Lisa Noel-Smith, and I'm hanging out with my girl, Sonya Blakey. 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Love y'all.
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1: Lisa Nosmith of the Brown Singers, not only can she sing, she can preach. There's a word coming up in about 10 seconds. I'm Sonya Blakey, just ahead, CeCe Winans, Pray. Let's do Jermaine Dolly. And we got Douglas Miller, My Soul Has Been Anchored.
2: Hey, everybody, it's Lisa Knowles Smith. I'm super excited. Listen, Promises made it to number one. Who would have ever thought? But this is the word that is connected to that. God keeps his promises. Whatever he promised you, whatever he said for you, for your life, you can stand on it and know that he's intentional. Whatever he does, he meant to do that. And I believe that he means to bless you. I believe that he means for you to be amazing. And I believe that if you hold on to that word, you shall see it come into manifestation, that God is not a man that will lie. His promises are yes and amen. I love y'all for real.
3: So if you missed a Good Morning with Morette, here's what you missed. Just reminding you of our scripture for today. Our focus this week is on serving God. Our scripture today is John 12, 26. It says, if anyone serves me, he must follow me. And where I am, there will

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1: 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You remember that one, don't you? My soul has been anchored. Right now, new music from Nia Allen. Lord, I love you.

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1: New from Nia Allen. Lord, I love you. She's so super sweet. Used to sing with CeCe Winans. I'm Sonya Blakey. Good afternoon. Happy Testimonial Tuesday. I'm watching out for your messages on the iHeartRadio app Talkback Mic as you share the goodness of God. Coming up, Dinah McClure can stand for Ever Jones. He wants it all. Do you?

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1: Now, the Success Journal. Here's Chris Whitting.
2: Fred Froebel was an educator who believed in children. In fact, he believed in them more than most adults. Fred knew that the littlest kids are ready to learn. They just need a chance to prove they can make the grade. So, Fred decided to open a new kind of school, one for young kids around 5 years of age. Until then, the idea was unheard of, but Fred created a school that was friendly, fun, and filled with play and music. The children loved it. While it took years before Fred's school was accepted, he made headlines in his native Germany. I'm sure you know his creation. He gave it a name that means child's garden in German. You know it better as kindergarten. Still helping kids bloom a century later. With the Success Journal, I'm Chris Whitting.
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1: Tell the Lord, thank you. He's done so much. In all circumstances, we give thanks. Jonathan McReynolds is coming up, but still, we'll do some Ellen Tarantine AG on a Testimonial Tuesday. Here's John P. Key. Jesus is real.

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1: Coming up, Donald Lawrence words, Hezekiah Walker, Jesus is my help, Garrett Hawthorne, won't he do it? And Sonya Blakey, her testimony proves that he will do it. She couldn't talk. We'll get into it coming up.
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0: Oh, we're going to have some church tonight. 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

0: 7600. Can we get Fred Hammond, They That Wait? Also, Classic Widens tomorrow. It's Sonya Blakey. Happy that you're back here this afternoon after a long holiday weekend. Was it good? Did you eat a lot? Are you still feasting? Do you need to take a break from eating? I know I do. I ate so much. 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Let's get back into this one.
1: I praise God for giving you my voice back. I had thyroid cancer last year, but I'm loud and clear this year. Praise God, I can sing, I can shout, I can holler, I can say hallelujah, I can say everything in the name of Jesus. I'm so grateful.

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1: Coming up, we get the latest from Ricky Dillard, Open My Eyes. Let's do the Canton Spirituals Cleanup. I'm Sonia Blakey. I get excited. Every Tuesday, your testimonies are always fresh, powerful. God is moving. Come on, keep them coming.
2: That he woke me up in my right mind. And I'm so grateful to him that he let me know not to try to put my shoes on my head and my gloves on my feet. I'm so grateful for everything that he's

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1: Coming up, the Canton Spirituals cleanup. Marvin Sapp, thank you for it all. And Josh Copeland, nobody but Jesus. It's Sonia Blakey. I pray you had a wonderful weekend. It was a good one for me. Celebrated my daughter's graduation from law school. So powerful. Now she got to take the bar. Y'all keep on praying. I can't wait to hear your testimonies. And I want to celebrate your graduate 2026. iHeartRadio app, that Red Talk Back mic. 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

0: going to abandon you. Be prepared. What you have prayed for is about to happen. Come on, Miss Cassie. Have faith and you will not have to fight. God will remove those who are not meant to be. And remember, God is working for you behind the scenes. God knows you're tired and he knows you have tried your best. He understands your anxieties about the future. He's been watching over you and sees your perseverance and never give up spirit. No matter how things seem now, you will succeed. All right, I'm going to let you know what Ms. Cassie had to say tomorrow after I do this quick two-step. It's always a happy time on a Good Morning with Morette on Heaven 600.
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1: Come on, you need some joy. 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Here's Josh Copeland. This will do it for you. Nobody but Jesus.

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1: He's powerful, that voice. Woo, nobody but Jesus. Yeah, church, church, church. Let's do it. Josh Copeland, brand new. I'm Sonia Blakey, keeping you moving and motivated in the afternoon. Coming up, we got Doug Williams' living testimony and some Mary Mary in the morning. Tomorrow is a winning Wednesday. Special guest coming through. You got to listen in to see who. Bottom line, you're going to learn how to win in so many ways. You can follow me, Sonia Blakey, on all social media platforms for the inspiration, and download that free iHeartRadio app so you're always ready to participate in the conversation and the topic, or perhaps the birthday shout out anniversary. We want to celebrate you. 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
2: Welcome, welcome. The Wisdom Center Church welcomes you again to Bible Moments with Mike Murdoch. 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And now, Dr. Mike Murdoch.
3: Father, we come into your presence tonight full of memories of your goodness. As this month here on the radio, I share my life story. Miracles that happened. They influenced Jimmy Swaggart, Lester Sumrall, Oral Roberts, even Billy Graham had on my life. As I share some of my mistakes this month, use my mistakes to protect my radio family. Father, I ask you especially to stir up a passion to read the Bible. In Jesus' name. Family, I'm not going to be singing this week on my piano here. It's a few feet away, but I really feel impressed to share my life story. And while I can, 80 years old is another world. Someone asked me, what's the biggest breakthrough in your thinking since you turned in your 80s here? The biggest thought that stays in my mind is how out of all my teachers, none of them duplicated what the other one said. What Jimmy Swaggart told me never came out of my father's mouth. What my daddy taught me for 18 years, I was never told by Oral Roberts. And I understand now more than ever Solomon's writing, in the multitude of counselors, there is safety. He didn't say there was agreement. He said there was safety. And I want to remind you of Proverbs 1, where Solomon said, a wise person is a listener. What are the keys that stand out to me? Oh, by the way, don't forget your book. It's free, and it's book 41, the 41 scriptures I wish all my friends knew. I've read the Bible through over 100 times. If there were 41 scriptures I would want you to know, it's in this book. You have a pen handy? If you have a pen, it's book 41. I number my books. I've written over 1,000. 500 are available, by the way, only $2 each. Download. In 2 minutes, you can have a book that took me 19 years to write, such as The Solomon Secrets, the richest man who ever lived. I studied Solomon's life 19 years. You can get his book on the Mike Murdoch Books website. Mike Murdoch, MURDOCK.com. Mike Murdoch Books. Hundreds of books are only $2. Some are free. Revelation 1:3 says, blessed is the man that reads. He didn't say blessed is the man that works hard. He said blessed is the man who will read. They're available. The book is book 41. I number my books, books 41. Here's the phone number if you want to write it down. I'll try to repeat it before I leave you. 41 Send Book, S-E-N-D, Book, 41 Send Book. I try to write a book every month and I send them out as a seed from my life and my ministry. Some people sell, Mike sows. Okay. When I was 4 years old, my father had a children's pastor named Lillian Logan. I was four, and every Sunday, I went after church to their house because she had children. Emery, Ernest, Darlene, Kathy. She had several children. Her name was Lillian Logan. She was Cajun French. And here's how she talked. Michael Dean, my name is Michael Dean, D-E-A-N, Murdoch, Michael Dean. Michael Dean, Shaq. God's going to use you, Shaq. Michael Dean, you're going to preach all over the world, Michael Dean. And I followed her around in my dad's church, 1106 Park Avenue, Orange, Texas. Full Gospel Temple in Orange, Texas. It's about 35 miles from my birthplace, Lake Charles. That's all I heard for 4 years. From 4 years old to 8 years old. That's all I heard her say. Michael Dean, Sha, which is like baby, sweetheart. Michael Dean, Sha, you're going to preach this gospel all over the world. I heard that for four nonstop years. Wisdom Key. Many of you know that I have over, my staff said they counted over 35,000 wisdom keys in my 500 books. But one of the wisdom keys is what you hear decides what you feel. What you feel decides what you believe. What you believe, you look for. I heard that for 4 years nonstop. She had twins called David and Charles. She had twin boys in her family. We ate lunch every day together. I was 4 to 8 years old. What you hear about yourself matters. What you're told about yourself matters. I have a book on be real careful about listening to your enemies talk to you. You'll change what you believe about yourself. For 3 days in Baltimore, Maryland, God spoke to me about the word self-portrait. You will always act like

brother Earl, and he picked up 2 to 4 ladies every Sunday and every Tuesday night and every Thursday night and brought them to the tent revival before he built the church. Guess who was one of his first converts that came to Christ? Grandma Duplantis, Jesse Duplantis' mother. I could tell her, I could spend a whole program on me and Jesse's talking about. He always says, Michael, the Duplantis and Murdochs are forever tied together. He's one of the greatest preachers I know of, and certainly the happiest preacher I was ever around, Jesse Duplantis. Pure gold. But his grandmother would be picked up by my father. I sat in the front seat with Daddy and looked back and talked to his grandmother and another lady, both of them elderly. And in Franklin, Louisiana, I experienced the Holy Spirit baptism for the first time in my life. I was 10 years old. Paul Cormier and his wife, Alice, were evangelists. And on a Sunday night, they started the church. She sat in front of me on the floor and said, Michael, we're not leaving here till you pray in tongues, until you receive the baptism of the Holy Ghost. Oh, wow, a little scary. I didn't know what I was supposed to do. But for 40 minutes, Alice Cormier and her husband laid hands on me and prayed. At the end of about 40 minutes, I suddenly began to speak in other tongues. When I was 15, I asked the Lord to confirm it, and he did in a church called Sabine Tabernacle in Beaumont, Texas. A great pastor named Harry Hodge. And that was quite another story. Your experience with God can become a relationship with God if you'll stay close. Having an encounter with God does not really mean that you have a relationship with God, but that experience with God is like a golden door, and you walk through it, and you can build on that experience like you build on friendships. I was 15 years old, and Harry Hodge was throwing a towel that he called a mantle on people's shoulder. People would fall everywhere. He'd throw the mantle on, they'd fall flat on their back. So when he came to me, I was hoping that would happen. But it didn't. I've never been slain under the power of the Holy Spirit. All the preachers where that happened to, I'd stand in line, stand again, go stand in line. I never fell slain in the power of the Spirit. But when he threw the towel on me, the prayer language, the tongues came back on me. And I began like the fire of God began to burn in me. The prayer language is very real. You may be from another denomination or another teaching. Just because you haven't experienced it doesn't mean it's not so. The prayer language is very, very, very real. On July the 13th, 1994, what's that, about 32 years ago? On a Wednesday morning at 7 o'clock,

0: I woke up in love with the Holy Spirit. Had three experiences with him. One of him across the room, then across the room from my prayer place. I fell in love with the Holy Spirit that day. I cried for 8 hours. I wrote song after song. There is nobody like you, sweet Holy Spirit. There is nobody like you. I wrote a song that's one of my favorite of the thousands God's given me. I love your word, Lord. I love your word. I love your word, Lord. I love your word. It is my shelter in times of storm. It's my wisdom when things go wrong. It's my constant song. I love your word. I'm not sitting at my piano. It's about 4 feet over here. But this week I'm focusing on my life story. And so give me time. There'll be other days for singing and worshiping. But just be patient with me. I wrote a song that I love. Says, I never get tired of your presence. I never get tired of loving you. Listening, singing, you're the only thing I want to do. I never get tired of your presence. I love that song. But I begin to write love songs. Several years ago, I counted over 1,000 love songs I had written to the Holy Spirit. That's unbelievable. Unbelievable. But he put songs inside me. Let me make something really clear. I have never, for one second, ever thought I was a singer. But the heart of a psalmist burns in me. The heart of a psalmist burns in me. When you lay on your bed at night and write 35 brand new songs, that's a grace. That's a different kind of anointing. I told the Lord more than one time the last few weeks. I said, Lord, I don't know why you're giving me these songs, but I love them. And I hope I can stay on the radio long enough to sing a lot of them. I really do. I love that song. I never get tired of your presence. Your word is healing me. Oh, your word is healing me. Cleansing my mind, correcting my goals, healing my wounds, making me whole. Your word is healing me. I was 19 years old, sitting in a little town in Louisiana. In Jimmy Swaggart's daddy's home, and he and his wife, Frances, were talking to me a little Donnie, the little boy about 2 years old or so. And Jimmy looked at me and says, I was 19, I'd been in the field, evangelistic field for 1 year. He said, you're singing these songs. You're playing the piano in your crusades, aren't you? I said, no, sir, no, sir, no, sir. I said, I don't want to be known as a pianist. I said, piano players are sissies. I want to be known as an evangelist. I still remember sitting there looking at him with my fist in the air. I said, I want to be known as an evangelist. And he nodded. He said, I understand. But he said, the people really want to know who you are when you go to their churches. I'd never talked to an evangelist before in my life. I was 19. He's 12 years older than me. By the way, we talked a long time, a few hours before his passing. I thanked him for all of his goodness and opening up doors for me. By the way, he kept saying, you need to be on 10 more radio stations. You need to be on 10 more. I'm going to try to get you on 10 more stations. That hasn't happened, but I want to say this. If you know anyone that will help me get on the radio, I would love to buy some more time, if possible, to be on the radio. But he said, you need to be singing. You need to be playing the piano live in your services. I said, what? He said, they want to know who you are. And because of that, at 80 years old today, I'm still playing the piano. It's because of Jimmy Swaggart. When I was 17 years old, I preached a rally at his father's church, Louisiana. And his Jimmy Swaggart's sister came running up to me. You sound just like my brother, Jimmy. I said, I've never heard of Jimmy. And his dad says, was standing at my table with, I had one little record album I was selling for a dollar or two. He says, you know my son, Jimmy, don't I? I said, no, I've never heard of him. I was 17. He said, well, if Jimmy was here, he'd be taking down everybody's name and address. I said, why? He said, every time he does a new album, he sends a letter to 5,000 people and they order his new album. I said, well, that's nice. And because of that conversation with Jimmy Swaggart's father, I started taking people's names and addresses and started my little mailing list. I never heard of a mailing list in my life, but Jimmy Swaggart's father pushed me and urged me to tell everybody when I had written a new song or when I had a new album. The Jimmy Swaggart family was a magnificent blessing through the years. I'll tell you more of that tomorrow night. Father, thank you for these moments as I begin to tell my story. Father, there are 66 books in the Bible. And I'm asking you to give me 66 partners to join Bible 500 in the next 60 days. I want to stay on the radio at least one more year. I don't know what their seed will be. But let 66 people who love the Bible call my phone number, 41-BIBLE-500. I want to honor them. I have My first 100 books I ever wrote, I put on a beautiful ebook reader. In fact, I'm holding it in my hand right now. It's a 7-inch tablet. The first 100 books I ever wrote are in this ebook reader. It's my celebration of you joining Bible 500. You have your pen handy? Call 41 Bible 500 and tell my assistant that you'll try to sow a seed once a month for 12 months. It may be $100, it may be $20. But just tell her 41 Bible 500, I want to join Mike's Bible 500. If you're needing special prayer, call 781 MM Radio. 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Father, I come into your presence closing tonight. Bless my partners. You said when we open our hands, you will open the windows of heaven, and we believe you. Good night, family.
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2: Mostly cloudy skies for the rest of this afternoon with temperatures staying in the 70s tonight. Cloudy, isolated showers, and then lots of showers after midnight with temperatures in the mid-60s for Wednesday. Patchy fog in the morning, showers likely with a chance of thunderstorms and highs in the 80s.
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